0: I guess it's how it should. It's been over a year since you and me. But now he's asking what this is.
1: He's asking what this is.
0: And any other girl would be able to answer easily.

reality. Woke up with a different mentality. I hear music must be the violence. Thrill to the symphony of violence. Stay tuned all for minor chord. They use instead the bolster sword. Pull the dark and my door locked. Why are you closing my door, Lord?